timing. Cause you are on my mind, I hope that you don't mind it. You know that I want you, you know that I want you next to me. But if you need some space, I will step away. And I know it might sound stupid, but for me, yeah, I just

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Der einzige 2000er-Sender Deutschlands. 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
1: 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But wait a minute, isn't this...
0: Yeah, yes it is.
1: But I thought the old lady dropped it into the ocean in the air.
0: Well, baby, I went down and got it for you.

Would you cry if you saw me crying? And would you save my soul tonight? Would you tremble?

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1: Der einzige 2000er Sender. 2000er Deutschlands.
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0: 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Absolut Top
1: 2000er. Me not working hard. Yeah, right, picture that with a Kodak. Or better yet, go to town.

Doesn't matter if you love him or capital H-I-M. Just put your paws up.